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2: The National Weather Service has issued a flash flood warning for Hopkins, Christian, Muhlenberg, and Northern Todd County until 11:30 tonight. That's because of the rainfall this afternoon between 1 and 2 inches and another 1 to 2 inches possible on the way. The flooding of small creeks and streams, as well as highways and low-lying areas, are prone to flooding. If you're out driving, be careful and be on the lookout. Again, the National Weather Service has issued a flash flood warning for southeastern Hopkins County, northeastern Christian County, Muhlenberg County, and northern Todd County until 11:30 tonight.
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2: The National Weather Service has issued a flash flood warning for Hopkins, Christian, Muhlenberg, and Northern Todd County until 11:30 tonight. That's because of the rainfall this afternoon between 1 and 2 inches and another 1 to 2 inches possible on the way. The flooding of small creeks and streams, as well as highways and low-lying areas, are prone to flooding. If you're out driving, be careful and be on the lookout. Again, the National Weather Service has issued a flash flood warning for southeastern Hopkins County, northeastern Christian County, Muhlenberg County, and northern Todd County until 11:30 tonight.
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2: The National Weather Service has issued a flash flood warning for Hopkins, Christian, Muhlenberg, and northern Todd County until 11:30 tonight. That's because of the rainfall this afternoon between 1 and 2 inches and another 1 to 2 inches possible on the way. The flooding of small creeks and streams, as well as highways and low-lying areas, are prone to flooding. If you're out driving, be careful and be on the lookout. Again, the National Weather Service has issued a flash flood warning for southeastern Hopkins County, northeastern Christian County, Muhlenberg County, and northern Todd County until 11:30 tonight.
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2: The National Weather Service has issued a flash flood warning for Hopkins, Christian, Muhlenberg, and northern Todd County until 11:30 tonight. That's because of the rainfall this afternoon between 1 and 2 inches and another 1 to 2 inches possible on the way. The flooding of small creeks and streams, as well as highways and low-lying areas, are prone to flooding. If you're out driving, be careful and be on the lookout. Again, the National Weather Service has issued a flash flood warning for southeastern Hopkins County, northeastern Christian County, Muhlenberg County, and northern Todd County until 11:30 tonight.
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2: The National Weather Service has issued a flash flood warning for Hopkins, Christian, Muhlenberg, and northern Todd County until 11:30 tonight. That's because of the rainfall this afternoon between 1 and 2 inches and another 1 to 2 inches possible on the way. The flooding of small creeks and streams, as well as highways and low-lying areas, are prone to flooding. If you're out driving, be careful and be on the lookout. Again, the National Weather Service has issued a flash flood warning for southeastern Hopkins County, northeastern Christian County, Muhlenberg County, and northern Todd County until 11:30 tonight.
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0: 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And like one of the number one answers is Korean skincare. 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Decenter, man. 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You ever see American Psycho with Christian Bale? 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

0: Well, it looks like there's more where that came from. 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
2: The National Weather Service has issued a flash flood warning for Hopkins, Christian, Muhlenberg, and northern Todd County until 11:30 tonight. That's because of the rainfall this afternoon between 1 and 2 inches and another 1 to 2 inches possible on the way. The flooding of small creeks and streams, as well as highways and low-lying areas, are prone to flooding. If you're out driving, be careful and be on the lookout. Again, the National Weather Service has issued a flash flood warning for southeastern Hopkins County, northeastern Christian County, Muhlenberg County, and northern Todd County until 11:30 tonight.
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2: The National Weather Service has issued a flash flood warning for Hopkins, Christian, Muhlenberg, and Northern Todd County until 11:30 tonight. That's because of the rainfall this afternoon between 1 and 2 inches and another 1 to 2 inches possible on the way. The flooding of small creeks and streams, as well as highways and low-lying areas, are prone to flooding. If you're out driving, be careful and be on the lookout. Again, the National Weather Service has issued a flash flood warning for southeastern Hopkins County, northeastern Christian County, Muhlenberg County, and northern Todd County until 11:30 tonight.
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2: The National Weather Service has issued a flash flood warning for Hopkins, Christian, Muhlenberg, and Northern Todd County until 11:30 tonight. That's because of the rainfall this afternoon between 1 and 2 inches and another 1 to 2 inches possible on the way. The flooding of small creeks and streams, as well as highways and low-lying areas, are prone to flooding. If you're out driving, be careful and be on the lookout. Again, the National Weather Service has issued a flash flood warning for southeastern Hopkins County, northeastern Christian County, Muhlenberg County, and northern Todd County until 11:30 tonight.
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2: The National Weather Service has issued a flash flood warning for Hopkins, Christian, Muhlenberg, and northern Todd County until 11:30 tonight. That's because of the rainfall this afternoon between 1 and 2 inches and another 1 to 2 inches possible on the way. The flooding of small creeks and streams, as well as highways and low-lying areas, are prone to flooding. If you're out driving, be careful and be on the lookout. Again, the National Weather Service has issued a flash flood warning for southeastern Hopkins County, northeastern Christian County, Muhlenberg County, and northern Todd County until 11:30 tonight.
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0: Really, I am I'm late 50s, but I'm early 40s because at 50, I decided that I didn't want to go up anymore. And there's not a law. There's no regulation. There's no ordinance that says, well, you just have to keep adding on, you know, years. So I went backwards at 50, and so I'm in my early 40s now, on my way to my late 30s.
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3: The National Weather Service has issued a flash flood warning for Hopkins, Christian, Muhlenberg, and Northern Todd County until 11:30 tonight. That's because of the rainfall this afternoon, between 1 and 2 inches and another 1 to 2 inches possible on the way. The flooding of small creeks and streams, as well as highways and low-lying areas, are prone to flooding. If you're out driving, be careful and be on the lookout. Again, the National Weather Service has issued a flash flood warning for southeastern Hopkins County, northeastern Christian County, Muhlenberg County, and northern Todd County until 11:30 tonight.
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2: For the Weather Edge Weather Center, 30% chance of showers, thunderstorms today. Mostly cloudy skies with a high near 84. Tonight, 30% chance of showers in the evening. Overnight low, 68 degrees. For Tuesday, mostly sunny skies. 40% chance of a shower, thunderstorm in the afternoon. Tuesday's high near 84 degrees. Once again, chance of showers, thunderstorms today. Mostly cloudy with a high 84.
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2: From the Weather Edge Weather Center, mostly cloudy skies today. A high near 84 degrees, 30% chance for shower or thunderstorm. That 30% chance of showers, thunderstorms lingering around tonight. Overnight low 68 degrees. Mostly sunny on Tuesday with a high near 84, 40% chance of an afternoon shower or thunderstorm. Once again, our forecast for today, slight chance of showers, thunderstorms, a high near 84.
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2: For the Weather Edge Weather Center, 30% chance of showers, thunderstorms today, mostly cloudy skies with a high near 84. Tonight, 30% chance of showers in the evening, overnight low 68 degrees. For Tuesday, mostly sunny skies, 40% chance of a shower, thunderstorm in the afternoon. Tuesday's high near 84. Degrees. Once again, chance of showers, thunderstorms today, mostly cloudy with a high 84.
3: Down, 10, 8, 1, 1, 8, 1, 1.
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2: From the Weather Edge Weather Center, mostly cloudy skies today, a high near 84 degrees, 30% chance of a shower or thunderstorm. That 30% chance of showers, thunderstorms lingering around tonight, overnight low 68 degrees, mostly sunny on Tuesday with a high near 84, 40% chance of an afternoon shower or thunderstorm. Once again, our forecast for today, slight chance of shower, thunderstorms, a high near 84.
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2: For the Weather Edge Weather Center, 30% chance of showers, thunderstorms today, mostly cloudy skies with a high near 84. Tonight, 30% chance of showers in the evening, overnight low 68 degrees. For Tuesday, mostly sunny skies, 40% chance of a shower, thunderstorm in the afternoon. Tuesday's high near 84 degrees. Once again, chance of showers, thunderstorms today, mostly cloudy with a high 84.
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2: For the Weather Edge Weather Center, mostly cloudy skies today, a high near 84 degrees, 30% chance for shower or thunderstorm. That 30% chance showers, thunderstorms lingering around tonight. Overnight low 68 degrees, mostly sunny on Tuesday with a high near 84, 40% chance of an afternoon shower or thunderstorm. Once again, our forecast for today, slight chance of shower, thunderstorms, a high near 84.
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13: Come on, baby. Come on over here. Yeah, it's morning time. Good morning to you.
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We're feeling great. You know it. 6:07, 7 minutes after. Patty here, July 6th, 2026. Hope you had a great 4th of July.

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I like to rock. I like to rock a lot. Joe Cuck here, feeling all right. And we got this thing started with Dire Straits and Sultans of Swine. You know the difference between a fiddle and a violin? A violin has strings and a fiddle has strings. Oh my. Seriously, what is that, a dad joke? Yes, it is. We're getting this July started. Well, we started it last week, but it was kind of short. But it was a great week, a great weekend. I hope you're having a great day. Hang with us. Patty's my...

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0: 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Iron Maiden with Flight of Icarus. That's Eddie. And then we had some Eddie Money in there as well. Some Palace Station. Get it on, boo. Get it on, bring it go. I like to rock from April Wine. Little Joe Cocker feeling all right this morning. Pat Ballard in on this Monday get-together of the morning show. And it's pretty nice out there. 72 in Evansville, 71 in Owensboro. We are on our way to about 85, much better than last week. We do have some rain in the forecast. And about 50% chance, mainly afternoon. But we've got fog out there, so be safe and turn your lights on as you're traveling. All right, lots of dense fog around the area. So there you go. All righty then. We'll get to that KTG Weather Edge Weather Center forecast. How was your weekend? We're getting some text in here this morning. Wayne and Kristen and T and Maylene. And it's my fourth was good. Didn't do a whole lot. Didn't really get out. And it was, you know, kind of rained and on and off. And it was kind of hot. But it was a good 4th of July weekend. I got to watch, from the Washington Mall, and I got to see that, and then the fireworks were amazing, and the fireworks at the, I watched the Macy's thing there in New York City, yeah. And then we had a Friday night, Saturday, and then yesterday. The 4th Fest in Madisonville was a great time, had by all. The Sparks in the Park went on, and some rains. The rain and the wind and all that kind of put a damper on it, but folks showed up and showed out, and it was great. I am so glad you're here. Going to be here till 9 this morning. We'll find out what really happened in the 7 o'clock hour, and in the meantime, what are we doing? Well, we're going to hear from AC/DC. I've got some Bob Seger on the way, some Van Halen with Sammy, Gin Blossoms as well. Let's go ahead and get a check of that Weather Edge Weather Center forecast and shoot me a text, 270-821-9494.
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2: For the Weather Edge Weather Center, 85 for a high today, 20% chance of showers, thunderstorms this morning, 50% chance by this afternoon, 30% chance of showers, thunderstorms this evening, overnight low 69, 40% chance of rain and thunderstorms Tuesday with a high near 85 degrees. Let's get our forecast today, slight chance of showers, thunderstorms this morning, 50% chance this afternoon, a high 85.
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I love to watch you strut, man. Bob Seger and the Silver Bullet Band, AC/DC as well. Dirty Deeds. Today. 6:39, just 21 minutes away from the hour of 7 o'clock. Getting you going here on, it's a full week now. I'm sorry you got to do it, but you got to do it. Get on up. Have a little coffee with me. Slurp down a little Darjeeling, whatever that is. I just remember that from Bugs Bunny. Okay. My name is Patty. I'm your host for the show this morning, at least for today. We'll see how it rolls out. 72 in Evansville. Oh, I lied. 71 and 73 in Evansville. 72 in Owensboro is what it is. Shoot me a text, 270-821-9494. Thank you so much, Walt. And, I hope many, many more myself. 270-821-9494. Hey, what's up? We're gonna find out what really happened. Some interesting things on this date in history, and I'm going to tell you all about it in the 7 o'clock hour. What did you do for your weekend? Did you see some fireworks? Did you go to some shows? What? Tell me all about it. I want to hear from you. We got Van Halen coming up here after Gin Blossoms, but right now, Gin Blossoms. KTG, KTGRocks.com. What it is. What it is, what it was, what it shall be.

0: 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Also, Fix, Saved by Zero. We heard from Van Halen with Sammy's The Morning Show. Patty Ann, 6:56, 4 minutes away from 7 o'clock, which brings more great rock and roll. Good, a really good hour of music coming up. We got Boston, Motley Crue, The Band, Collective Soul, Lynyrd Skynyrd. We're also going to find out what really happened and who's having a birthday and all that. We're into the low to mid 70s, 73 to be exact, in Owensboro. On our way to the mid-80s, it's foggy out there, and we got a fog advisory until about 9 this morning. So be safe out there. Turn on your lights. 50% chance for rain this afternoon. And it's going to be, a whole lot better than it was last week. So let's go ahead and look at your Weather Edge Weather Center forecast, and we will be back.
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2: From the Weather Edge Weather Center, 85 for a high today, 20% chance of showers, thunderstorms this morning, 50% chance by this afternoon, 30% chance of showers, thunderstorms this evening, overnight low 69, 40% chance of rain and thunderstorms Tuesday with a high near 85 degrees. Once again, our forecast today, slight chance of showers, thunderstorms this morning, 50% chance this afternoon, a high 85.
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Getting us going in the 7 o'clock hour. Pat Ballard in, 7:08, 8 minutes past the hour of 7A for this Monday, July 6th, get-together of the morning show. We are at 74 degrees throughout the tri-state, on our way to the mid-80s, and it's foggy out there. We have a dense fog advisory. Dense. I resemble that remark. Until about 9, going to be burning off here pretty soon. We got a 50% chance of rain coming in this afternoon. All righty then, we've got the band on the way, of course. Collective Soul, some Lynyrd Skynyrd as well. Maybe some Foo Fighters. We're going to get to that. Really happened coming up in a little bit. We'll find out what day it is and who's having a birthday. Also, I'm throwing in something different this morning because a lot of people... I know, it's kind of sad, but a lot of people died on this date in history. And interesting, some of the people that passed away on this date. And, you know, so I thought I'd let you know who that was. You can mourn their passing. Pretty famous people. Famous, I guess. Whatever that is. Crew, KTG.

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0: Hey, Power Rock 93.9 KTG, ktgrocks.com, playing in a traveling band. It's Creedence there, the Collective Soul. Great set of music there. The band and Motley Crue. Hey, Pat Ballard in. It is 7:25, 25 minutes past the hour of 7 o'clock. We are into the mid-70s throughout the tri-state. We have a dense fog advisory till around 9. Got a little bit of rain moving in this afternoon, maybe. As I said, it is Monday, July 6th, 2026. It is Fried Chicken Day. Every day is Fried Chicken Day. Also, International Kissing Day. It is the birthday of Bill Haley, the father of rock and roll, born in 1925, passed away in 1981. Zion Williamson, NBA player, 26. Willie Randolph, 72. New York Yankees second baseman. Sylvester Stallone is 80. Kevin Hart is 47. Jeffrey Rush from Shine and Pirates of the Caribbean is 75. Burt Ward played Batman. He's 81. 50 Cent is 51. Nancy Griffith, folk country singer and songwriter, great musician there from 1953 to 2021, sadly passed away. Former U.S. President George W. Bush, 80 today. The Dalai Lama is 91. And Nancy Reagan, born on this date in 1921. Also, my friends Lauren and Lane Adkins turned 25 today. Happy birthday, ladies. Interesting deaths. William Faulkner passed away in 1962. Louis Armstrong passed away in 1971. What a wonderful world. Roy Rogers, born Leonard Stye. He passed away in 1998. Buddy Ebsen from the Beverly Hillbillies died in 2003. Charlie Daniels died in 2020. And James Caan, actor from Godfather, Brian Song, Rollerball, Misery, he passed away in 2022. Big old day for births and deaths. Hey, there you go. That's what's happening. That's who's having a birthday or anniversary. If you're having a birthday or anniversary, happy birthday. Happy anniversary. It's 7:27. We're going to take a short break. We'll be back with That Really Happened. Don't go away.
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2: The Weather Edge Weather Center. Slight chance of shower thunderstorms this morning. Better chance in the afternoon. Today's high 85 degrees. 30% chance of shower thunderstorms tonight. Overnight low 69. 40% chance of rain and thunderstorms on Tuesday with a high near 85. Degrees. Let's get our forecast today. Slight chance of showers, thunderstorms this morning. 50% chance this afternoon. A high 85.
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6: 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When they are ready, will you be ready?
0: Time now for
7: That Really Happened.
0: Yes, it did. It was on this date, July 6, 1775. Congress issued the, quote, Declaration of the Cause and Necessity of Taking Up Arms. It listed grievances, but denied the intent to be independent. Today in 1942, then 13-year-old Anne Frank and her family went into hiding from the Nazis with four others in the secret annex in Amsterdam. General George S. Patton landed in France on this date in 1944. Oh, 1936, it was 114 degrees in Moorhead, Minnesota. That same day, it was 121 degrees in Steele, North Dakota. Those are both state records. That's hot. And yeah, there you go. All right. In 1957, Althea Gibson won the women's single tennis title at Wimbledon. She was the first black tennis star to win the prestigious event. Tom Green set the world record for oyster eating. This date, 1985. He downed 288 oysters in 1 minute and 33 seconds. Gah. Huh. Okay. Floyd Mayweather Jr. was stripped of his WBO welterweight boxing title in 2015. He failed to pay $200,000 and vacated his light middleweight title. Let's see here. All right, 1987, Grateful Dead released their 12th studio album, In the Dark. It was their only top 10 album. And in 1973, Queen released their debut single and opening track of their debut self-titled album, Queen. Here it is, Keep Yourself Alive. It's Queen on Power Rock 93.9 KTG. Yes, that really did happen. I'm not kidding you.

Power Rock 93.9, KTG, KTGRocks.com. Little Lynyrd Skynyrd for you there. Touch of gray, Grateful Dead. Yeah, I got a touch of gray in my beard and my... No, it's like all gray, man. I ain't even playing. Queen with her debut single, Keep Yourself Alive. Pat Ballard in. 75 degrees throughout the tri-state on our way to the mid-80s. And not as hot as last week, but we've got some fog. It's just kind of... That's lingering around till around 9, so let's be safe out there. All right, are you having an ideal day? I know I am. It is a great day, and it's a great day to stop in Ideal and pick up some, Kentucky Brews coffee. Delicious. Make it however you want it. And then get you a deli sandwich or get you some biscuits and gravy. Yeah, get it. Just top it off with an Oreo Reese cup. I know. Crazy. Happy Monday to you. Hope you're having an ideal day so far. We're going to try to keep you company all day. Great music, like Night Ranger. It's KTG. KTGRocks.com.

0: 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How are you doing? It is 7:54, just 6 minutes away from the hour of 8 o'clock. Patty in with you today. Hope you're having a great and wonderful day, little Foo Fighters. Is someone getting the best of you, or are you just giving them half, you know? Are you just, you know, just cruising along on yesterday's, you know, successes? Hope not. Hope you're giving it all, man. Okay, so, got a lot of texts this morning. 270-821-9494. 270-821-9494. Got Myron and Johnny. Johnny took care of his sick wife watching surrounding fireworks. Larry, how you doing, Larry? thanks. Thanks a lot there. I don't know. Thanks for having the birthday there, HBD. I didn't get a name on that. It's a 770 area code. And Smitty and Doug and Tanya. It's a great day, folks. 270-821-9494. Sure would love to hear from you. We're going on into the 8 o'clock hour, which brings more great rock and roll from Bob Seger. Maybe some REO Speedwagons. Maybe some Edgar Winter Group. Just not sure what I'm going to do with it just as of yet. We're sitting around 75 around the tri-state. 75 in Owensboro. 75 in Evansville. 75 as well here in Madisonville. And on our way to the mid-80s, probably 85, 86. Not as humid, hopefully, not as swelteringly 110 heat index. A little bit of rain this afternoon. Let's go ahead and look at that KTG Weather Edge Weather Center forecast, and we'll start the next hour up with Bob Seger. Don't go away.
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2: From the Weather Edge Weather Center, 85 for a high today, 20% chance of showers, thunderstorms this morning, 50% chance by this afternoon, 30% chance of showers, thunderstorms this evening, overnight low 69, 40% chance of rain and thunderstorms Tuesday with a high near 85 degrees. What's in our forecast today? Slight chance of showers, thunderstorms this morning, 50% chance this afternoon, a high 85.
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Rock and roll never forgets. Some of us forget, though. Hey, how you doing? Pat Ballard in 804, actually. 4 minutes past the hour of 8 o'clock. Going till 9 this morning. 75 degrees throughout the tri-state. Thanks, Ted. Appreciate the text. Got lots of texts this morning. Angie's in. And Marky Mark is in. Appreciate it. All right. Amy is in. And yeah. I'm glad of it. Just keep them coming. 270-821-9494. It's a great day. You know what I'm saying? I don't even know. Hope you had a great weekend.

0: rocking with Pat Ballard in the morning.
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0: 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Let's see, Eddie Money and Edgar Winter Group and REO and Extreme. Hey, it's Pat Ballard with you today. We are into the upper 70, 77 in Owensboro. Let's see here, 8:25, 25 minutes past the hour of 8 o'clock. And appreciate all of the texts this morning. We've got Kelly is listening with Helen, and appreciate that. Angie's having an ideal day. Erica, how you doing? Hanging with us since 6, just like always. Appreciate that, Erica. Also, Johnny, appreciate the text there, brother. Let's see. Well, we got a picture here. Oh, big old happy birthday. Hope y'all are having a great day. It is Monday, and we are getting you ready for this concert coming up at The Dam. That was a great concert. It's a great show this past Saturday night with Sparks in the Park. And Friday, July 17th at the Beaver Dam Amphitheater, Kansas, and 38 Special. It's going to be a great show. Go to beaverdamamp.com for more information and tickets. 800-514-3849. Okay. What are you doing? You hanging out with us this morning? Well, shoot me a text, 270-821-9494. Amy says, happy, happy Monday. Yes, happy Monday. And you can shoot in, have an ideal day. We'll put you in the running for that $93 gas gift card to Ideal Market and Convenience Store. We'll be giving that away on July 31st. All right, glad you're with us. Taking a short break. We're going to hear from Larry Vaught with Vaught's Views. Tom Leach coming in this morning on, because it's Monday morning, and we'll be back with Nirvana. Don't go away.
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2: Cole McLean, 2025 Kentucky Gatorade Player of the Year, when he struck out 127 batters in 65 innings and went 9-1 on the mound for Taylor County. A left-handed pitcher originally committed to Tennessee, but later flipped his commitment to Kentucky. In 2026, he was 9-1 with a 0.23 earned run average. He had 125 strikeouts in 60 innings and gave up just 15 hits and 2 earned runs all season. McLean's mother, Farah, was a standout high school athlete and is now an assistant coach for the Taylor County girls basketball team. She still remembers how her son decommitted from Tennessee on a Thursday, and the next day he went on his visit to Kentucky. She said he was making the visit to check out opportunities and was supposed to take his time with the recruiting process to make sure he found the right fit because he'd been committed to Tennessee for several years.
1: Vaught's Views. We'll return in a moment.
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2: Cole McLean did not take his mother's advice on his visit to Kentucky because he almost immediately committed to the Wildcats. 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She called him an amazing coach as well as an amazing Christian. She's excited about the baseball opportunities for her son at Kentucky, but might even be more excited about the life lessons a coach like Nick Mingione can teach her son during his playing career at Kentucky.
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5: Will Stein and his staff put a high priority on rebuilding Kentucky's offensive line, and they had to do it in short order when Stein arrived from Oregon. Offensive coordinator Joe Sloan says one thing about this group, you won't have any trouble seeing them out on the field.
6: They definitely could get off the bus. No doubt we're going to be a big O-line, which would be a lot of fun. That was was a focal point when we came in. Is because this league is it's a line of scrimmage league. So to come in and be able to kind of sell a lot of those guys on the vision and get some different guys on board and be able to retain some other players was just critical. And I think you watched them come in the spring and they really gelled together really well. And I got to give a lot of credit to Chris Lepich and the rest of the line coaches. They've done a great job of just really getting those guys together. I think Colton Price has been a huge leader and a catalyst to that. I think it has an opportunity to be a strength for us. And they have a chance to make some things happen on Saturdays.
5: Preseason magazines are out with their early looks at the college football season. And Lance Hurd, the left tackle transfer from Tennessee, has been mentioned on some all-SEC preseason teams. Ditto for the center from Baylor, Colton Price, who's getting hailed for his leadership skills. SEC Media Days coming up in 2 weeks. That's a look at UK sports.
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8: The Weather Edge Weather Center, a slight chance of shower thunderstorms this morning. Better chance in the afternoon. Today's high 85 degrees. 30% chance of shower thunderstorms tonight. Overnight low 69. 40% chance of rain and thunderstorms on Tuesday with a high near 85 degrees. Let's get our forecast today. Slight chance of shower thunderstorms this morning, 50% chance this afternoon, a high 85.
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1: 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Some like it hot. Also, Nirvana smells like teen spirit. Don't smell like teen anything up in this mug. Hey, Pat Ballard in 8:41, 19 minutes away from the hour of 9 o'clock. And we are on the move. 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You can register to win tons of fantastic prizes. It's going to be a great time. Wednesday from 11 to 1, and then Friday, I'm going to be on the move at Pogue Chevy in Powderly, and I'm going to be announcing the cruise winner, a five-day cruise. Oh, my gosh. 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That's Friday from 3 to 5 in the afternoon. I'm going to be at Pogue Chevy in Powderly. So a couple of places you can come on out and see us. It's going to be fun and great and awesome and incredible. That's right. Just like the music here. 8:42 now. We've got a quote of the day coming up. I know it's exciting. It's compelling radio, keeping you on the edge of your seat.

0: 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Take the Money and Run, Stevie Miller Band, also Creedence Clearwater Revival, Run Through the Jungle, little Linkin Park for you there, and Joan Jett closing us out here in the morning show. Appreciate everybody listening today. 8:55, 5 minutes away from the hour of 9 o'clock. We're into the upper 70s on our way to the mid 80s, and looks like the fog maybe is burnt off out there. Hope you are having the best of days. Thanks so much for the text. Neil has texted in, Shannon, a whole bunch of texts this morning, and I do appreciate it. 270-821-9494. That's how you're going to get a hold of Aaron for the Out to Lunch program and all requested music by you. Followed by Ruthanna Rocks from 1 to 5, the 5 o'clock free fall, powered by Bud Light, followed by Steve Gorman Rocks tonight at 6. Right here on KTG. Today is the birthday of the 14th Dalai Lama, born in 1935. His full name is Jechen Jemfu Nanwang Jobsam Nyeshid Tenzin Gyatso, shortened as Tenzin Gyatso. Wow. Served as the resident spiritual and temporal leader of Tibet before 1959 and subsequently led the Tibetan government in exile, represented by the Central Tibetan Administration in India. So he's got some great words today. Happiness is not something ready-made. It comes from your own actions. Our prime purpose in this life is to help others. And if you can't help them, at least don't hurt them. Love and compassion are necessities, not luxuries. Without them, humanity cannot survive. And finally, if you want others to be happy, practice compassion. If you want to be happy, practice compassion. Thanks so much for listening. Have an ideal day.
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2: Your Weather Edge Weather Center forecast, 50-50 for those showers and thunderstorms this afternoon. Otherwise, partly sunny skies, 85 degrees. Then tonight, 30% for showers and storms. Partly cloudy, low of 69. Tuesday, 40% for showers and thunderstorms. Mostly sunny, 85 degrees. But back to this afternoon, good chance for showers and storms. Partly sunny, 85 across the region.
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0: Are you in your 50s? What advice would you give to your 40-year-old self? You ever think about that? Like, what advice would you give to your 20-year-old self or your teenage self? I know I got some advice I would give. Don't do that. Don't. Oh, God. Dude.
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0: Well, it looks like there's more where that came from. 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
2: Brother Edge Weather Center forecast, 50% for showers and thunderstorms this afternoon. Otherwise, partly sunny skies and 85 degrees. Tonight, partly cloudy, low around 69, a 30% chance of showers and thunderstorms before midnight, and then Tuesday, 40% for showers and storms, mostly sunny, 85. But back to this afternoon, 85 and partly sunny, 50-50 for showers and storms across the region.
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2: Your Weather Edge Weather Center forecast, 50-50 for those showers and thunderstorms this afternoon. Otherwise, partly sunny skies, 85 degrees. Then tonight, 30% for showers and storms. Partly cloudy, low of 69. Tuesday, 40% for showers and thunderstorms. Mostly sunny, 85 degrees. But back to this afternoon, good chance for showers and storms. Partly sunny, 85 across the region.
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2: Weather Edge Weather Center forecast, 50% for showers and thunderstorms this afternoon. Otherwise, partly sunny skies and 85 degrees. Tonight, partly cloudy, low around 69, a 30% chance of showers and thunderstorms before midnight, and then Tuesday, 40% for showers and storms, mostly sunny, 85. But back to this afternoon, 85 and partly sunny, 50-50 for showers and storms across the region.
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2: Your Weather Edge Weather Center forecast, 50-50 for those showers and thunderstorms this afternoon. Otherwise, partly sunny skies, 85 degrees. Then tonight, 30% for showers and storms. Partly cloudy, low of 69. Tuesday, 40% for showers and thunderstorms. Mostly sunny, 85 degrees. But back to this afternoon, good chance for showers and storms. Partly sunny, 85 across the region.
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Power Rock 93.9 KTG. Judas Priest, Breaking the Law. Little Van Halen and Jump before that. Getting the first hour of Out to Lunch started here on the first day of the week. That's right. It's a Monday. We are back at it and back after a very busy week and holiday weekend. I hope everybody had a very, very safe and very fun 4th of July weekend as we are back on the grind today. We've got some more awesome stuff going on this week as well. We'll talk about a little later on in the show today. Of course, the main course, as always, are your requests. Get them in on the KTG Rock Line, 270-821-9494, or the KTG text line, same number, 270-821-9494. You get them in, and we will get them on. Speaking of requests coming in on the KTG Rock Line, we'll get back to it with this one, a little Motley Crue. It's Out to Lunch, KTG.

0: 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Dire Straits, Money for Nothing, wrapping up that block of requested rock and roll as we keep on rock and rolling through the first hour of Out to Lunch here on your Monday. Of course, the first hour of Out to Lunch, as always, brought to you by the fine folks at Value Liquors in Owensboro. We're going to hear from them here in a moment, but as you know, we were all over the place last week. If you wanted to come out and see us, you had your chances. But just because that week and the holiday weekend are over does not mean that we are not going to be out on the road. As a matter of fact, I will be out on the road in just a couple days. This Wednesday, July the 8th, I will be out and about just around the corner from the studio. As a matter of fact, this is another one of those rock stops that we do every year, and it's a good one. I will be live on Out to Lunch Wednesday, July the 8th. That's this Wednesday from 11 until 1 at Best One Tire in Madisonville. That's 1255 Nebo Road. And as always, for their Customer Appreciation Day, during Out to Lunch, they have free food. You can come by and grab a burger or a hot dog off the grill. And while you're there, you may be able to be the lucky winner of, let's see, they're giving away over $1,000 in Best One gift cards. You'll also be able to register to win tons of other fantastic prizes, Napa gift cards up to $150, and of course, great pricing and great giveaways all day long at Best One Tire in Madisonville. I'll also have the KTG prize wheel. I'll have it loaded down with awesome stuff, all the usuals. And the only way you can win anything is to come and see me this Wednesday, 11 a.m. until 1 p.m. at Best One Tire in Madisonville. Now, how about we take a check of your KTG Weather Edge Weather Center forecast?
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0: Your KTG Weather Edge Weather Center forecast. This afternoon, we do have a 40% chance of some showers and thunderstorms with a high near 85. Tonight, a 20% chance of showers and thunderstorms. Maybe some patchy fog with a low around 69. Tomorrow, patchy fog early, then partly sunny with a 40% chance of showers and thunderstorms in the afternoon. A high near 85. 20% chance of showers and thunderstorms tomorrow night with a low around 68. And on Wednesday, mostly sunny with a 60% chance of showers and thunderstorms in the afternoon, a high near 86. Again this afternoon, 40% chance of showers and thunderstorms with a high near 85. Right now, it is 11:28 on the dot looking outside. Right now, we have fair skies and 82.
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Power Rock 93.9 KTG. Little Fleetwood Mac. Before that, the Steve Miller Band, Fly Like an Eagle. As we get to Stupid Volume 1 here in the first hour of Out to Lunch, international version of Stupid today, we are headed down south to Mexico, where a mayor has been accused of faking her own kidnapping to cover up an alleged embezzlement scheme. On May 31st, Mayor Nancy Nápoles, in the state of a mayor in one of the states in Mexico that I'm not going to even try to pronounce. Well, she was grabbed by three armed men outside of her home as her sister looked on. Witnesses quickly called police, who found her a short time later on a deserted road after she asked some passerbys to call her husband. Investigators soon grew suspicious. Well, one of the reasons is because she claimed the kidnappers demanded 40 million pesos, that's about $2.3 million, and that they even suggested she take it from the city council's funds. Well, officials say that that was oddly specific. According to investigators, the mayor's own husband and brother contacted and paid the kidnappers to stage the abduction, aiming to use the fake ransom to hide money that she had allegedly embezzled. Records reportedly show that the two men were in touch with the kidnappers about 150 times before, and both are now fugitives. Of course, the mayor denies everything, calling it a plot to ruin her career. If convicted, she and her accomplices could face up to 16 years in prison, and that's 16 years in Mexican prison. That's going to be no fun at all. You know what is fun? Requests, of course. We're going to wrap up this first hour with some good stuff, some Boston, some Bad Company, the Scorpions, and right now, hot off of the KTG text line, it's the Kinks. Out to Lunch, KTG.

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0: Power Rock 93.9 KTG Boston, feeling satisfied. Wrapping up that block of requested rock and roll to wrap up this first hour of Out to Lunch here on your Monday. We also heard from Metallica in there, the Scorpions as well. As we wrap up the first hour is always brought to you by the fine folks at Value Liquors in Owensboro. We're going to hear from them one more time before we head to the second hour of Out to Lunch. That's right. We have a whole nother hour of your requests coming up right around the corner. And right now, how about we take a check of your KTG Weather Edge Weather Center forecast?
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0: Your KTG Weather Edge Weather Center forecast this afternoon. We have a 40% chance of showers and thunderstorms with a high near 85. Tonight, a 20% chance of showers and thunderstorms with a low around 69. Tomorrow, some patchy fog early, then partly sunny with a 40% chance of showers and thunderstorms in the afternoon and a high near 85. A 20% chance of showers and thunderstorms tomorrow night, a low around 68. And Wednesday, mostly sunny with a 60% chance of showers and thunderstorms in the afternoon, a high near 86. Again, this afternoon, a 40% chance of showers and thunderstorms with a high near 85. Right now, it is 11:56. Looking outside, hadn't moved much. It is still looking like fair skies and 82.
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Power Rock 93.9 KTG. The cars you might think getting us into the second hour of Out to Lunch on your Monday. Congratulations, you've made it to your Monday afternoon. We're halfway through this thing, and I've got some requested rock and roll to help you get on down the road. Let's see, coming up, we've got some good stuff from Slaughter and some more. Plus, if you want to get your request in, you know how to do it. The KTG Rock Line, it's 270-821-9494, or the KTG text line, 270-821-9494. Speaking of those requests, how about some Heart? It's Even It Up. Out to Lunch, KTG.

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0: Now we're Rock 93.9 KTG Slaughter Flight of the Angels. Wrapping up that block of requested rock and roll. Some Van Halen in there as well as we continue to rock your requests in the second hour of Out to Lunch here on your Monday. And now, speaking of rocking, how about we take a check of our upcoming concerts and events? And we have a big one to start the list off. Next Friday, July the 17th at the Beaver Dam Amphitheater, it is Kansas and 38 special live at the Beaver Dam Amphitheater. 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And if you can keep a secret, I have it on pretty good information that at some point, either at the end of this week or to start next week, you may have an opportunity to win tickets to see Kansas and 38 special next Friday at the Beaver Dam Amphitheater. But the only way you can do that is to keep listening right here on Power Rock 93.9 KTG for a supposed opportunity for Kansas and 38 special again at the Beaver Dam Amphitheater next Friday, July 17th. Staying at the Beaver Dam Amphitheater Saturday, August the 1st, it's the 9th annual Rock the Dam with awesome stuff. Cinderella's Tom Kiefer Band, White Lion, Steven Adler as well. Then, right after that, Saturday, August the 8th at the Beaver Dam Amphitheater, Wynonna, Melissa Etheridge, and August 15th, Beaver Dam Amphitheater, Brett Michaels and Buck Cherry, and August 29th at the Beaver Dam Amphitheater, Dwight Yoakam. So, again, make sure you keep on listening for all kinds of awesome opportunities to win tickets to go see some of these shows at the Beaver Dam Amphitheater that you can only get by listening to Power Rock 93.9 KTG. Right now, how about we check out that forecast?
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0: Your KTG Weather Edge Weather Center forecast this afternoon, a 40% chance of showers and thunderstorms with a high near 85. Tonight, 20% chance of showers and thunderstorms with a low around 69. Tomorrow, some patchy fog early, then partly sunny with a 40% chance of showers and thunderstorms in the afternoon and a high near 85. 20% chance of showers and thunderstorms in the afternoon again tomorrow with a low around 68. And on Wednesday, mostly sunny, a 60% chance of showers and thunderstorms in the afternoon and a high near 86. Again, this afternoon, 40% chance of showers and thunderstorms, high near 85. Right now, it is 12:28. Looking outside here atop the hill here in Madisonville, still fair skies warming up a little. Now it's 84.
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Power Rock 93.9 KTG, the Doobie Brothers taking it to the streets, bringing us to Stupid Volume 2 here in the second hour of your Out to Lunch on your Monday. And in the first hour, we had a stupid international embezzling case. And well, in hour number two, we have a stupid international embezzling case. But this time we're headed to South Korea, where a bank manager pulled off a surprisingly silly heist, stealing about 70 million won, that is roughly $45,000, from his branch's vault by swapping real cash for cartoon play money featuring ducks and bears. The manager at a small credit union branch confessed to taking the money and covering his tracks with the goofy fake bills, which he allegedly ordered online. The obviously phony notes could be spotted from a mile away, but he got away with it because he made sure he was the only one depositing money in the vault each day, and no one else bothered to check. His luck ran out when another employee reported his odd behavior, prompting an investigation that quickly uncovered the scheme. The bank, here's a shocker, fired him and said that he returned the money and considers the matter closed, which is a happy ending, I guess. I mean, dude doesn't have a job anymore, but why take the money if you were just keeping, I don't know. Who knows? Doesn't do me any good to go down that rabbit hole. What does do me good is to play your requests. I got one more block coming up in the show today. Some George Thorogood coming up. And right now, some Aerosmith. It's Out to Lunch, KTG.

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0: Power Rock 93.9 KTG Velvet Revolver, wrapping up the final block of requested rock and roll in the show for today. Some George Thorogood in there as well, and Aerosmith Got It Started. But that is going to wrap it up for me, everybody. Thanks for playing along. I am headed out, but I'm not going to leave you alone. Of course, Ruth Ann is coming up next. She is here until 5. We've then got your 5 o'clock free fall, powered by Bud Light, going until 6. Then it's Steve Gorman's turn. He'll be on until 11. And, of course, Pat Ballard, bright and early tomorrow morning to get your 2 for Tuesday started the right way. Before I go, how about we take a check of your KTG Weather Edge Weather Center forecast.
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0: Your KTG Weather Edge Weather Center forecast this afternoon, a 40% chance of showers and thunderstorms with a high near 85. 20% chance of showers and thunderstorms tonight, a low around 69. Tomorrow, some patchy fog early, then partly sunny, and a 40% chance of showers and thunderstorms in the afternoon, a high near 85 again. 20% chance of showers and thunderstorms tomorrow night, a low around 68. And Wednesday, a 60% chance of showers and thunderstorms in the afternoon, with a high near 86. Again, this afternoon, mostly sunny, a 40% chance of showers and thunderstorms, and a high near 85. Right now, it's 12:56, still fair skies, and we're almost to the high. It's 84.
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0: 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I'm just having a hard day. 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

0: 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Hi, so Grand Funk Railroad on the way, got Sweet coming up too, and we are sending Aaron Bone out to lunch at Best One Tire in Madisonville coming up on Wednesday. 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
2: Brother Edge Weather Center forecast, 50% for showers and thunderstorms this afternoon. Otherwise, partly sunny skies and 85 degrees. Tonight, partly cloudy, low around 69, a 30% chance of showers and thunderstorms before midnight, and then Tuesday, 40% for showers and storms, mostly sunny, 85. But back to this afternoon, 85 and partly sunny, 50-50 for showers and storms across the region.
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0: G. What's up? I am Ruthanna, and yeah, I got something for you. You're not going to believe this. So dude's out walking with his family, right? And he breaks wind. Group of guys who were nearby assumed that he was aiming at them for whatever reason. And so they start shouting insults. A fist fight ensues. The dude who dealt it received death threats from a dude who was armed with a knife. Cops had to arrest the guys. All the dude had done was make a run for the border and had the consequences going on. I mean, can you really fart at somebody? Is that... They thought he had. And they were ready to kill him for it. And that's stupid. Golden earring on the way. Damn Yankees coming up too. 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
2: Your Weather Edge Weather Center forecast, 50-50 for those showers and thunderstorms this afternoon. Otherwise, partly sunny skies, 85 degrees. Then tonight, 30% for showers and storms. Partly cloudy, low of 69. Tuesday, 40% for showers and thunderstorms, mostly sunny, 85 degrees. But back to this afternoon, good chance for showers and storms, partly sunny and 85 across the region.
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0: People in your 50s, what should those of us in our 40s be doing right now? And like one of the number one answers is Korean skincare. 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Eat more protein, drink more water, lift heavy things. Decenter, man. 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And you know, when you're doing your skincare at night, dudes, I'm like, I don't know about this. You ever see American Psycho with Christian Bale? 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

0: Rock 93.9 KTG. What's up? I'm Ruthanna. Tom Petty, Black Sabbath on the way. Maybe get corn too. Pat Ballard every weekday morning. Got your chance to win a $93.90 Ideal Market gas gift card. 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
2: Brother Edge Weather Center forecast. 50% for showers and thunderstorms this afternoon. Otherwise, partly sunny skies and 85 degrees. Tonight, partly cloudy, low around 69. A 30% chance of showers and thunderstorms before midnight. And then Tuesday, 40% for showers and storms. Mostly sunny, 85. But back to this afternoon, 85 and partly sunny, 50-50 for showers and storms across the region.
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I'm Ruthanna. Hang on. We're going to talk about the difference between ice cream and soft serve. 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
1: 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What's up? I am Ruth Anna, and let's talk about it. Let's talk about what is ice cream and what isn't. Because I was this weekend when I discovered that not everything that you think is ice cream The FDA actually requires anything being called ice cream to contain 10% milk fat. Soft serve does not. That's why you can get ice cream or you can get a soft serve cone. But soft serve has less than 10% milk fat. And that's why most Dairy Queen products are not called ice cream. Because they have like 5% milk fat. So a Blizzard is not ice cream, even though it is. Technically, they can't call it ice cream. Same deal for a McFlurry. You can't call it ice cream because it's not technically ice. So who knew? I mean, it's like Pringles can't be called potato chips because they're not chips of potato. I once had a milkshake that didn't even have milk in it. I'm not going to say where it's from, but I thought, man, this is good. I'm going to Google the ingredients. Turned out there was no milk in it at all. So there you go. You think it's ice cream, but unless it's actually labeled as ice cream and called ice cream, it's not ice cream. It's something else. Blondie is on the way, Collective Soul. And now that new wrinkle is on your brain to torment you as much as it does me. 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
3: Your Weather Edge Weather Center forecast, 50-50 for those showers and thunderstorms this afternoon. Otherwise, partly sunny skies, 85 degrees. Then tonight, 30% for showers and storms. Partly cloudy, low of 69. Tuesday, 40% for showers and thunderstorms. Mostly sunny, 85 degrees. But back to this afternoon, good chance for showers and storms. Partly sunny and 85 across the region.
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0: 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What's up? I am Ruth Anna. Customer Appreciation Day at Best One Tire happening on Wednesday. 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
2: Weather Edge Weather Center forecast, 50% for showers and thunderstorms this afternoon. Otherwise, partly sunny skies and 85 degrees. Tonight, partly cloudy, low around 69, a 30% chance of showers and thunderstorms before midnight. And then Tuesday, 40% for showers and storms, mostly sunny, 85. But back to this afternoon, 85 and partly sunny, 50-50 for showers and storms across the region.
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ATG, what's up? I am Ruth Anna. You go to the beach, man, you expect, you know, seaweed and fish and seashells, and you don't expect this. 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

0: Yes. 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

0: 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What's up? I am Ruthanna, and this is weird. Because, I mean, you go to the beach, some people take a metal detector, you know. I've never done that. I want to. Because I've heard some people find some pretty sweet stuff. You know, you expect bottle caps sometimes, unfortunately. Just ask Jimmy Buffett. You expect seaweed and seashells and even, unfortunately, cigarette butts and that kind of thing. You expect a lot of different things. What you don't expect is to go to the beach and find apples washing up on shore. That's what's happening in North Carolina. Apples are just washing ashore. Officials are thinking they might have fallen from a cargo ship, but they can't figure out which one because nobody's declaring that they've lost any apples. And yet, mystery apples are washing ashore in North Carolina. Would you eat it? If an apple just washes onto the beach, would you? I don't know. Part of me would be like, ooh, food from heaven. The other part would be, exactly how long has this been in the water? Rolling Stones on the way, AC/DC too. Fish pee in it after all. The water, that is. 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
2: Your Weather Edge Weather Center forecast, 50-50 for those showers and thunderstorms this afternoon. Otherwise, partly sunny skies, 85 degrees. Then tonight, 30% for showers and storms. Partly cloudy, low of 69. Tuesday, 40% for showers and thunderstorms. Mostly sunny, 85 degrees. But back to this afternoon, good chance for showers and storms, partly sunny, 85 across the region.
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0: Bubble Rock 93.9 KTG. What's up? I am Ruthanna, and let's check out all the concert and events. It's the concert events calendar. And man, we got some good stuff on the way. Kansas 38 special happening on Friday at the Dam the 17th. Not this Friday, but next Friday. There we go. BeaverDamAmp.com. Also, going to rock the dam on August 1st. We got Wynonna and Melissa Etheridge on the 8th. The Raised on Radio Tour. Brett Michaels. This is either going to be amazing or a disaster. One or the other. And I want to go. That's happening August 15th at Beaver Dam. Dwight Yoakam at Beaver Dam on the 29th. Brooks and Dunn Country fans at the Ford Center in Evansville. And celebrating 50 years of Foreigner on Saturday, September 26th. 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
2: Here with the Ridge Weather Center forecast, we've got a 20% chance of showers and thunderstorms this evening. Otherwise, patchy fog and partly cloudy skies with a low of 69. Tuesday, patchy fog early on, then mostly sunny skies with a high near 86, 40% chance of showers and thunderstorms. But back to this evening, might see a pop-up shower or storm, partly cloudy and 69 degrees.
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What's up? I am Ruth Anna. Stick around because I get to tell you about a dude who went to the doctor, thought he had cancer. Turned out he didn't. He had this. And you're never going to believe what this is. Puddle of mud first. Hang on.

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0: 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I'm Ruth Anna. Just about time for me to go. 5 o'clock, free fall on the way, powered by Bud Light. Before I go, I got to tell you about this dude. His name is Ron Spedden. He's a retired teacher from Massachusetts. He's got COPD, so he wasn't exactly shocked when he was doing a lot of coughing, but he was doing way more than he should have been. And he was like, uh-oh, this does not sound good. So he goes to the doctor, and he thinks he's got lung cancer, man. I mean, he's making his final plans. And the doctors do all the tests. No, it's not cancer. No, it's not this scary thing. No, it's not that scary thing. We don't know what it is. Finally, one doctor spots it. It's a pea that has sprouted and is growing in his lung. That's right. He had a pea growing in his lung. The only thing that they can figure is that he was eating peas and maybe had a coughing fit from his COPD and it went down the wrong way. It's dark, moist, warm. So the sucker sprouted. He had a pea, P-E-A, growing inside his lung. No, they did the operation, got it out. He's going to be fine. Nothing wrong. But here's the irony. Because, of course, this would happen. So he comes out of recovery, you know, and they put him on his little soft food diet. Then they finally give him a real meal, right? And you know what the vegetable, you're getting ahead of me. You know what the vegetable was for his first real meal? It was peas. ZZ Top all the way. Journey coming up too. I'll see you tomorrow. Power Rock 93.9 KTG.
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2: Here with the Reg Weather Center forecast, we've got a 20% chance of showers and thunderstorms this evening. Otherwise, patchy fog and partly cloudy skies with a low of 69 Tuesday. Patchy fog early on, then mostly sunny skies with a high near 86, 40% chance of showers and thunderstorms. But back to this evening, might see a pop-up shower or storm, partly cloudy and 69 degrees.
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0: 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What advice would you give to your 40-year-old self? 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I know I got some advice I would give. Don't do that. Don't. Oh, God. 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
2: For the Edge Weather Center forecast, we've got a 20% chance of showers and thunderstorms this evening. Otherwise, patchy fog and partly cloudy skies with a low of 69 Tuesday. Patchy fog early on, then mostly sunny skies with a high near 86. 40% chance of showers and thunderstorms. But back to this evening, might see a pop-up shower or storm, partly cloudy and 69 degrees.
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2: Here with the Reg Weather Center forecast, we've got a 20% chance of showers and thunderstorms this evening. Otherwise, patchy fog and partly cloudy skies with a low of 69 Tuesday. Patchy fog early on, then mostly sunny skies with a high near 86, 40% chance of showers and thunderstorms. But back to this evening, might see a pop-up shower or storm, partly cloudy and 69 degrees.
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1: Your Weather Edge Weather Center forecast. Slight chance of showers and thunderstorms this evening. Patchy fog after midnight. Partly cloudy, low of 69. 40% chance of showers and thunderstorms Tuesday. Patchy fog in the early morning drive. Mostly sunny, high near 86 degrees. But back to this evening, might see a pop-up shower or storm. Otherwise, partly cloudy. 69 across the region.
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0: got a problem. Steve's got an answer. It might not be the right answer. I mean, he's a rock star, not a therapist. It's time for Questionable Wisdom on Steve Gorman Rocks. Here's April Rose with tonight's question.
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2: All right, Mitch.
1: Mitch says his friend smells horrible all the time, and he wants to know, is it okay to just outright tell his friend that he stinks?
2: 100% yes, it is. You're doing him a favor. There is a thing called nose blindness. This is true. Now, yes. Check this out.
1: Yes, there is.
2: Your brain naturally processes out smells it's familiar with. That's going back to the days of when a new smell could be a threat and you had to constantly be aware of new odors. Well, the things you smell every day, your brain starts to filter them out. Like, how many times have you walked into a house and it's obvious that there's a bunch of cats that live there and you think, how can someone live with all these litter boxes? Well, they don't smell it anymore. And so that absolutely happens with body odor and people's their own breath. They're used to their smell. They lose sight of it or they lose the nose of it. And I think you absolutely can explain that to them and say, hey, I think that what you're dealing with is you smell like a barnyard and you're unaware of it. And I think you really need to get some help here.
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17: Here with the Ridge Weather Center forecast, we've got a 20% chance of showers and thunderstorms this evening. Otherwise, patchy fog and partly cloudy skies with a low of 69 Tuesday. Patchy fog early on, then mostly sunny skies with a high near 86, 40% chance of showers and thunderstorms. But back to this evening, might see a pop-up shower or storm, partly cloudy and 69 degrees.
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